0: gringo food. This is good, good food.
1: We should delude ourselves if we think that there is no significance in these fears and their expression in this form.

making. The signs were there and there was really no mistaking. You weren't really that naive, but it felt better to believe. Now every time you watch the news, your brain is aching. It's one mistake, we won't forgive ourselves.

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2: 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I'm not a slave of your institution. 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
0: What's the

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I was 17, my family, my uncle, my aunt, and four of my cousins were arrested and they were killed. They were taken to Fort Dimanche, the infamous prison under the Duvalier regime, and they were killed. And to me, that event really marked my choice. I decided that I could no longer accept this to continue. And one way I thought I could change it is by being a journalist.

0: good evening and welcome to the show. Kicking off with some Esme Emerson there. That track is called Centipede, and we're playing that to start the show. So we've got two very special guests on with me.
1: What? Who?
0: Who could it be?
2: Who is it? 3, 2, 1.
1: Esme Emerson.
0: What's up?
1: It's us. It's hello, us. Everybody.
2: Hi, I'm Esme.
1: Hi, I'm Emerson.
2: And together we are Esme Emerson.
0: This is very exciting. This is a very fun impromptu radio hang for us.
2: It is.
0: Em and Es were in town today, and they've very kindly agreed to come on the show and play some of their favourite new songs.
1: Oh yeah.
2: This has been my dream my whole life. I want to thank Jelly and my mum.
0: Okay.
1: Yeah,
0: wow.
2: Yeah.
0: It's just me and your mum.
2: Our mum. Sorry, Emerson.
1: Yeah.
2: We have the same mum.
0: That's like the highest honour to be thanked alongside your mother.
2: Our mum loves you.
0: I love your mum.
2: Whoa.
0: In a respectful way.
2: Thank you.
0: She lets me drive her car.
2: She does.
0: Which yeah. is
2: You're on
0: kind.
2: The insurance.
0: I'm on the insurance. For context, for everyone listening, how do we know each other?
2: Oh,
1: Jelly's our
2: way
1: best
2: back.
1: Friend.
2: Yeah, we go way back.
0: That's
2: Sand
0: true.
2: Pit.
0: We're best friends. Yeah. And we also work together, yeah. which is very
2: it's
0: fun.
2: It's true. We're co-workers.
1: Our wonderful A&R.
2: Before family, we're co-workers. So.
0: And yes. Before co-workers, we're friends.
2: Right. Yeah. And before friends, we're on the same driving insurance.
0: Yeah. Yes. Yeah. And that's kind of the closest right. you can get.
1: It kind of is. That's a lot of respect, a lot of trust.
0: Yeah, it's good.
2: That is. Yeah. You know, even though you know what? You're nervous in that car sometimes.
0: I am.
2: You are.
0: Yeah, I am.
2: I'm visibly shaking.
0: No, I'm not visibly
2: quaking
0: shaking.
2: In the front seat.
1: Jelly's a wonderful driver.
2: It's true.
1: Anybody wondering.
2: I've never felt more safe
1: yeah.
2: in my life.
1: Yeah,
0: that
1: yeah,
0: is
1: yeah.
0: also a really nice compliment. Producer Rufus, who's helping us get on the air yeah. today, is nodding in the background.
1: Yeah.
2: Yep.
0: Not that I've ever driven you, Rufus, but maybe the day will come.
1: But you would be very safe.
0: Yeah.
1: You're in good hands.
2: You'd be honoured, to be honest. It was an honour, Jelly.
0: It was my first time driving an automatic
2: first
0: car.
2: First time driving.
1: Like, it was like go-kart.
0: No. Which is partly why I was so nervous. But right. actually, it's getting out of your drive is sometimes a risky business for me.
2: It's yeah. true.
0: But everything else, stunning.
2: Okay.
1: Yeah.
0: It was
1: amazing.
0: A smooth drive. And we drove. In fact, the first time we drove together, we drove to an yeah. amazing studio near where you guys live
2: mm-hmm. yes.
0: called Decoy Studios. And we were going to mix the song that we just wow. played, Centipede.
2: Oh, yes.
0: Yeah.
1: It all comes... It's full circle.
2: It was a great day. We went and had lunch.
0: We did.
2: We went and had lunch at the place I used to work at. And I told everyone my old workplace gossip. And it was a good time.
0: Mm. It was a good time. Mm-hmm. Yeah. Oh, and then more recently... Oh no. Maybe that's a secret. I don't know.
2: What's a secret? Morse code it with blinks.
0: That we went back to Decoy.
1: Went back and
2: oh.
1: we mixed something else.
0: And we mixed something else.
2: Oh.
0: Yes. Which is very exciting.
2: Yes.
0: Yes.
2: I think I was talking about that anyway.
0: No, it's for Centipede. Oh, but. Yeah. Oh, yeah, yeah.
1: You got mixed up. It's yeah. okay.
2: I got confused, guys.
0: Well, we were talking about mixing, so.
2: Yeah. Right.
0: Okay, right. I think we should play a song. Oh, guys, actually, I have a song yeah. that I'm going to play. And yeah. I think either you guys will know it already, and if you don't, I think you're going to really like it.
1: Yes.
2: Okay.
0: But I know you're going to know it because you're very up to date with music.
1: Okay.
2: That's right.
0: I'm going to play that song by Annabelle Dinder. Have you heard this song?
1: I don't know this song.
0: Well, it's called, okay, great.
2: Annabelle.
0: It's called Whatever You Wanna. And I think this is my new favourite song at the moment.
1: Wow.
0: I think it is so Smokes. Awesome.
1: Oh, yeah. Okay, I'm excited.
0: Okay, you ready? I'm going to play this.
1: Yeah.
0: Okay, this is Annabelle Dinder on Soho Radio.

0: You Say I Love You by Quiet Light. That was an S&M choice.
1: Oh, yeah.
0: Will you tell me a little bit about it?
1: Quiet Light. She's a New York-based artist. I think one of my favourites at the moment. That's an album that came out this year. And she, all self-written, self-produced. The album title is like Silver Sparkling Angel or something, too. And she released an album like a couple of years back called Silver Sparkling Angel 1 or something.
0: Okay,
1: so it's nice. It's like a little...
0: an add-on, follow-on.
1: Part 2.
0: Yeah.
1: But I think it's great.
0: Okay.
1: I love the whole record.
0: And then before that, we played... is it Emma Ogier?
1: Gautier.
0: Before that, we played Gautier.
1: Yeah.
0: Baby Don't Hurt Me, which no I more. Felt... Did it get served to you online?
1: It got served to me as a reel.
0: Yeah.
1: It
0: yes,
1: did.
0: Me too.
1: Yeah. Yeah. But interestingly, not like a mega viral reel.
0: Yeah.
1: It was kind of like a low-key 400 like reel.
0: Niche.
1: Yeah.
0: Yeah.
1: And I was like, this is cool. This is and I didn't... I got served to me as a reel, and I was like, this is great. And I didn't... But I didn't look for it. I was like, yeah, that was great. And I kept scrolling. And then on my Discover Weekly, a couple weeks later...
0: There it was.
1: Boom, there it was. Came to me. Found me through Spotify's algorithm.
0: It's destiny.
1: Thank you, MOGA.
0: Yeah, okay. Well, there you go. Just show that sometimes the reels do work.
1: Yeah.
0: How do you guys feel about reels? Making reels as Esme Emerson?
2: My arch nemesis.
0: Okay.
2: Instagram reels.
1: Yeah. I hate short-form content.
2: Yeah.
1: We're figuring it out.
2: It's good. It's good when other people do it. But when I do it, oh my God. Public enemy.
0: Do you feel like that's... Because you don't have enough space to get across what you're trying to say in the story you're trying to tell.
2: That's that. I also think that like it doesn't come naturally.
1: Yeah.
0: Yeah.
1: I think it's nice to use it as a way to... Like, we were posting some clips of Centipede, the music video.
2: Oh, yeah.
1: And that felt fine and kind of nice and was like a good way for other people to see that.
0: Totally,
1: and like
0: yeah.
1: share that.
0: Yeah.
1: But the whole... I think the like using it as a way to promote where you have to like be like personality forward to the camera is always like tricky and you balance the line of like... Yeah. I don't know if you want people to know that much about you or... If you're trying to like create like a mysterious...
2: We're not funny enough to do reels.
0: I don't think that's true.
1: No more memes from us.
2: Yeah. Oh, Emerson tried to post memes once.
1: No one
2: tried
1: liked
2: to make
1: them.
2: Memes.
1: I made what I thought was a really good meme. And no one liked it.
2: Yeah.
1: So
0: what was the meme? What was the meme?
2: It was like, anime.
1: Yeah.
2: I thought, you know what? I thought it was really funny. And you really put a lot of time into it.
1: I thought it was
2: gonna... really heartbreaking to see it flop
0: it
2: as hard
0: blow.
2: As it did.
1: I was like, this
0: blow
1: is
0: up.
1: The new thing.
2: Yeah.
1: Like, we can do... It's going to go crazy and the song's going to go viral.
2: I think we even put it in the Discord because you were like, look, this is going to sail.
1: Ugh.
0: Okay, well, look, I think you don't need a meme to make you viral.
1: Do you make reels?
0: No.
1: I think you should.
0: I'm lucky in that I don't have to engage. I can very passively engage with social media. In that, I just receive all the good stuff that people put out there. But although, even for the show, sometimes it's like, you know, you have to take pickies and stuff. And I even just that simple part of it, I find like
1: story post.
0: Yeah, exactly. So I do understand. But I think it can work so well when it's something like the Centipede video, which if you're listening and you haven't watched it, go and watch because it's amazing.
1: Thanks.
0: All
1: Thanks.
0: Made by you guys.
2: That's true.
0: Edited all by you.
2: Yours truly. Yeah. Directed
0: by
1: Esme.
2: It was just three of us. Oh, and our parents on set.
1: Yeah.
2: Three of us. Me, Emerson, and our friend Daj, who films. And the farm. Some ponies.
0: Yeah.
2: Some water.
1: Yeah.
2: Some mud.
0: And it's amazing.
1: Thanks.
0: And so getting clips of that out there for people to see, I think, can be a really helpful thing.
2: Yeah.
1: Yeah. It's nice, like, it can live in its sort of longest, in its complete form on YouTube, but then serving it to people in shorter snippets is a nice way for more people to see it.
0: Yeah, definitely. And someone has seen it.
2: Oh, Jelly, I'm so glad you brought this up. Look, I want to start this off by saying that imitation is, what is it, the highest form of flattery. The finest form of, I'm flattered.
1: And I'd like to say we're big fans.
2: You know
1: like
2: what?
1: We're really big fans. And we appreciate the nod.
2: But it's a bit of a situation, you know, where small designers make designs and then Timu, and then Timu does it in with big with big money.
0: Well, maybe we don't. Maybe we don't say who exactly we think it is, and then we yeah, see yeah, yeah. If anyone spots. Can, this yeah. could be a good Easter egg.
2: Yeah. You know what? And it had a little Pinterest moment. Our video had a Pinterest moment, and I get all my raps from Pinterest too. So
0: yeah,
2: I get it.
0: I mean, it is. It's awesome.
1: I think it's cool.
0: In almost all the ways.
1: I think it's really cool.
2: I also think it's really cool.
1: I think it's very cool, and I think it's like...
2: imitation, highest form of flattery, and flattery.
1: If it did, in fact, make it onto the mood board. But it feels like maybe it was floating around.
0: It's hard, isn't it, with those things where it's like, if you're thinking of it, maybe it's out there in yeah. someone else's brain.
2: Yeah, yeah, you don't own all brain.
0: Exactly.
1: Yeah, yeah. yeah. And yeah. is it just like really, is it ego right now? We're like,
2: mine,
1: yeah.
2: Mine is 90% ego. I'll tell you right
1: yeah,
2: now.
1: Yeah, okay, I like that.
2: I'll tell you right now.
1: I like that. Yeah.
0: Okay, well, while we consider that point of 90%, I think, well, on a day-to-day basis, what do you think you are, ego versus not ego?
1: Genuinely. Oh, whoa, that's a good question.
2: Big question.
1: I am actually, I find myself having to actively fight my ego most days. Or like check yeah. my, I have to check myself, I think.
0: Yeah.
1: Or at least consider like, is this big ego?
2: I actually think I'm trying to encourage my ego.
1: Oh.
2: I'm like, girl, have a little ego.
0: Yeah, I like that.
2: Have wow. a little ego.
0: Yeah.
2: Sometimes I just need a bit of ego. I'm like, maybe I'm actually just swapping out the word ego for backbone. I'm like, yeah.
1: That's kind of flipped it for me. You've encouraged me.
2: You know?
1: Yeah.
0: I think anyone who knows you guys wouldn't be worrying about your egos being out of control.
2: Mine is 100% ego, 24/7.
0: Well, I think you could be encouraged to be.
1: How are you on ego?
0: I think I come across as maybe not ego, but in the way that I think sometimes when you're a bit of an anxious person, actually, yeah. there's a lot of ego in there.
2: Oh, there's ego in it.
0: Because you're worrying about, you're kind of worrying, the worrying centers yourself a bit.
1: Yeah.
2: That's true.
1: 100%.
0: I try and get away from that. And I'm like, don't be such an egotistical freak.
1: Yeah.
0: No one's thinking about it.
1: Freak. I think all the time, I'm like, my ego's getting in the way and I'm like worrying so much about this thing, but it's not that big.
0: Yeah.
1: Or it's like, my ego can be apart from this. It impacts me in many ways.
2: Yep.
1: Me and my partner accidentally broke up because of my ego, and then but now we're back together. So that's my main reason for checking my ego, is like, that cannot happen again.
0: Yeah,
2: that happens.
0: It does happen.
1: Yeah.
0: It really does.
1: It's important for me to work through it. And
0: exactly. Exactly.
1: We're better than ever.
0: Well, right. Also, because you don't want to squash the ego. It's just the balance, isn't it? Yeah. Especially, I think, in studio situations and stuff, having... But then I don't know. I don't think that's ego. I was going to say having like, that's backbone maybe. Or like sureness in creative process to be like, actually, because we talk about this a lot when you guys are making music.
1: Yeah.
0: And we're feeding back on stuff together. And I think it's a thing of being like, if I say something and you're like, actually, I don't think that's right. Or
1: yeah.
0: I like that part the way it was and I don't want to change it. That's like a positive reinforcement of your own idea.
1: Yeah,
0: I think that, because that's not ego, I don't think. That's just like being sure of what you want.
1: And like being able to back yourself.
0: Yeah, exactly.
1: Yeah.
2: At times I'd like to trust my ego.
1: But then it's also being able to take on the criticism and be like, is that, am I fighting that because I believe in it? Or am I fighting it because my ego is having a hard time hearing that might be not the right idea?
0: Yeah, and that's the balance.
1: Yeah.
0: Yeah.
1: That's which is something I've had to learn, I think.
2: Are you about to play Ego by Beyonce?
0: I was thinking about it.
2: Got a big ego.
0: I was thinking about it, but actually I think we should play Howdy.
1: Oh my goodness.
0: And then maybe we could circle back. We also need to play Jason Derulo. That was Esme's one.
2: Yeah, I did say that.
1: Is he back?
2: That.
0: No,
1: was that the conversation
0: thinking,
1: we were having?
0: I don't know. Is he
2: loving
0: back?
2: No. Well, I'm thinking about a Jason Derulo song that was hitting when I was 12 in the roller disco.
0: You're thinking riding solo, surely.
2: Solo.
0: Yeah, exactly.
1: So he's just kind of doing the rounds again.
0: Well, I think maybe it's in your head. I wonder if you've seen the same thing as me. He's done a gig recently and a clip of him. I think maybe he's got his shirt off.
1: Sexy Derulo.
0: I think it's like Derulo still sexy and it's however many years later.
1: Yeah.
2: Wow.
0: Maybe that's just my algorithm.
2: Be quite off.
0: You
2: brand.
0: Know what? I've never. I haven't seen it. But you know what? And but I'm gonna seek it out.
2: Yeah, seek it out.
1: How's your relationship with Reels? Yeah, I get loads of Jason Derulo.
2: Derulo.
0: I think I have a far better relationship with Reels if that's what my Reels were selling me.
2: Well, maybe should we? What should we play first? Jason Derulo, Ryan Solo, or Howdy? Ooh. You guys have to choose.
1: Let's put Jason on.
2: Woo!
1: It's current.
2: Okay, and we are talking. It's current.
1: It's current. He's back.
2: I reckon it's going to be. Right. Oh, guys.
0: What?
2: Stop it.
1: Is it explicit?
2: No, it's not. But it's just not even in his top selection of
1: really?
2: Songs.
1: Really? What's his top song?
2: What you say? Ooh. Courtesy of Miss Imogen
1: Heap. Big up Imogen Heap.
2: Yeah, who amazing.
1: Yeah.
2: And then it's want to. Hang on, let me. Oh, I've lost it now. Anyway, let's play this and see what happens.
1: Random
0: let's see what's
1: now.
0: Happened. What? Oh my God, I can't speak.
2: This is Jason Derulo.

0: that took me by surprise.
1: Scared me.
0: That was loud in my ears. Kim Petras?
1: Yeah.
0: That's one thing that I do badly on this show is pronounce names wrong.
1: Not badly.
2: I think that's fun.
1: Yeah. We could just do that. We should just start doing that.
2: Yeah.
0: I feel like it makes me, it's not that hard to pronounce people's names.
1: Jason Derulo.
2: You know what? Everyone calls me Esme, so maybe out of spite and revenge, you know, this big ego I have, I will start saying everyone's name wrong.
0: We're all only human, aren't we? I suppose that's what you got to remember.
1: Yeah.
2: I'm only.
0: Oh, yeah.
2: Sorry. Whoa.
0: A little preview.
2: Whoa.
1: We'll sing.
0: Of the live session.
2: Whoa. 3, 2, 1, go.
0: Okay, that was an EE pick.
1: Hell yes.
0: Yeah?
2: Yup.
1: Love Kim Petras.
2: Icon.
1: We picked it. Well, we were saying while it was playing that it was written and produced with Porches.
0: Yes.
1: Who is like a huge...
2: Porches is like our religion.
1: God. Yeah.
2: Whoa, see?
1: Yeah.
2: And I almost said God and we would have said it at the same time. But I chose to be different.
1: Religion, I think, is a better way of describing it.
2: Thank you.
1: But we love Porches. We think they're amazing. And... I just think the way they write is so... I just love the production and the writing and the... I was reading an interview about his process. And he was like, I get up... He journals every morning for like an hour with a coffee. And then we'll come back to the studio and just start writing. But making sure everything's being recorded. So that if he captures something, it's like there. And there's a song that we like called Range Rover.
0: I love that song.
1: And he was saying that in the interview that basically... That was all the version that's on the record is basically like 30 minutes of him, like it just coming out
0: just
1: of him.
0: Noodling around.
1: Yeah, but because he was recording it all, it just happened.
0: That's
1: he was like,
0: so
1: that's
0: cool.
1: The song. And it's just like, that's the version that's on the record. So sick.
0: Yeah, that is really cool. Well, maybe we should play that.
1: Mm-hmm. Oh, yeah.
2: And Emerson's been journaling too now.
0: I was going to say, has that brought any kind of.
1: Yeah. It's been inspiring me a lot. And I think like. Even his way of writing lyrics, which that's always been the hardest part for me, is like lyrically feeling like they were good enough.
0: Yeah.
1: But I think he does such a great job of writing more abstractly. And he was basically saying that like I journal for an hour and then I pick out things that have come out and see if they make sense to me and the way they sound, not necessarily like having to have like a super strong meaning to them.
0: Yeah.
1: But like altogether it builds like a feeling, which I think is cool.
0: Awesome.
1: Yeah.
0: What about you, Es? Have you taken any inspiration from in terms of writing?
2: I'm just obsessed. Like if I listen to like one Porches song, then like Porches becomes all I can listen to for like the next month.
0: Yeah.
2: It just hits.
0: Yeah. Do you find it hard to, because I feel like a lot of artists say that when they're really in the flow of I'm now just interviewing you, which is, but this is a genuine question of like don't listen to other stuff because they get too influenced. Like, mm-hmm. Does that ever a worry or does that come in? Are you suddenly like, oh shit, I've just written a Porches song and not an Esme Emerson song?
1: Yeah, it happens a lot for me. Like, I even listening to Kim Petras, there's a song called Jeep, and then I listened to it like the night before, and then the next morning I wrote this song and I was like, this is amazing, and I played it to Esme and then I was like, oh wait. Just Jeep.
2: This sounds familiar.
1: So we're about to like get into like a big bit of writing. And I think before that I try and like fill up on a lot, but then whilst we're in the process of writing I try and like keep it as little as possible.
0: Yeah.
1: And it's nice, I think when you're writing so much, it's nice to just not have anything on when you're not writing.
2: I was going to say, sometimes I struggle to like listen to music when I'm in a really music-y headspace for writing. I don't know. I feel like I get my inspiration from other forms of media.
1: Yeah.
2: It feels better for me when I'm in a writing headspace.
0: That's interesting.
2: Yeah.
1: And then I think it helps. It helps me chase like writing something that I want to hear as opposed to writing something that I have heard.
0: Yes.
2: I end up chasing a feeling rather than a sound.
0: Yeah.
1: Yeah. Which is nice.
0: Yeah. That was beautifully put.
1: Thank you very much.
0: Okay, well let's stick this Porches song on. Yes! Yeah, because there's two versions of it. One that's really long, and then one
1: is there.
0: Because I think so. Amber, who's mm-hmm. a collective friend mm-hmm. and a friend of the show, she's been on this show before.
1: Big ups.
0: Who's an artist called The Japanese House? Who
1: we love.
0: You love.
1: yes, you're right.
0: Yeah, she introduced it to me, and I think that was my gateway into Porches, actually.
1: Yeah.
0: And there's a long... Because I think it wasn't even meant to be...
1: It's a bonus
0: yeah. song. Yeah, exactly.
1: Yeah, yeah.
0: Okay.
2: Such a gem.
0: Have I found the long one? No, that's only 2 minutes 15. How can I find the long one?
1: I like the bonus one.
0: Okay, let's put this
1: yeah.
0: on. Yeah. Okay. So bonus. Porches.

0: Baby Grand by Blake the Man 1000.
1: Yeah, baby.
0: Which we were saying the name sounds a bit like a burner account.
1: Yeah, or like a like an Xbox gamer tag or something.
0: Yeah,
2: it's perfect.
0: How did you guys find out about Blake the Man 1000?
1: Blake is also a New York based artist. And I think we found Blake through Frost Children.
0: Oh, yes. Yeah. You played me them.
1: They're amazing.
0: Yeah.
1: But he had made some music with them. And my impression of him was more like upbeat, kind of like rap-esque, hyper-poppy adjacent.
0: Okay.
1: And then he released this record and it's like more singer-songwriter-y.
0: That's so different to what you just described.
1: Yeah. Yeah. So I thought it was awesome.
2: Yeah. And the visuals are fire.
1: Yeah.
2: Okay,
1: I think he's in Vegas maybe.
2: Yeah.
1: Just with his boys. And they're like, yeah, it's very silly. But he's
0: wait,
1: awesome.
0: Wait, what are they doing? Is this for the video?
2: Yeah. They're just singing.
1: They're like behind him with their hands in the air.
2: It's such a vibe.
1: Camera angle. It's like kind of bad, but in like a really good way.
2: Yeah. Okay.
1: And it's like camera's basically on the floor.
2: It's
1: and he's
2: genius.
1: Like playing guitar and they're just sort of like waving their hands in the background. It's amazing.
2: It is amazing.
0: Yeah. Okay. Well, for anyone, I've just thought, oh, what if someone's just tuned in?
2: Oh.
0: And they're thinking,
2: well,
1: listeners.
2: Hello there.
0: Who are these people on the show? Who are these people? I've got Esme and Emerson from Esme Emerson.
1: From Esme Emerson. What's up?
0: On the show.
2: That's
0: with me.
2: Us.
0: And we're just playing, all of our favourite songs.
2: Yeah.
1: Yes.
0: Mostly new things.
1: Yes.
0: But we did play Jason Derulo.
2: We did. Oh. And it felt like the first time I'd heard it.
0: Yeah. So new in that sense.
1: Yeah, maybe kind of...
2: It was new to me listening to it with my adult brain, so...
1: Yeah, I haven't heard that song in ages.
0: I think you must have been younger than 12 when that came out.
2: I think... Because I was roller skating, for sure. And I'm gonna say I hit my peak roller skate at 9, 10?
0: Yeah. Because wow. I think I was maybe sort of... Early-ish teens.
2: Yeah. I mean,
0: maybe
2: I was
0: like
2: definitely in like full mustache-themed leggings and necklace. That was a big
1: Have you
2: thing
1: seen
2: for
1: those
2: me.
1: Pictures of Esme?
2: No. Bowler hat. Oh, God, I had...
0: But the bowler hat rings a bell, actually.
2: Well, I
0: maybe.
2: That... The bowler hat made an appearance in multiple times in my life.
1: Yeah. Was it a fedora or a bowler hat?
2: Well, the fedora is more like 8, 7, 8. Okay.
1: I don't remember the bowler.
2: When I joined the Michael Jackson dance experience and no one wanted to be my friend. I think I came in too hot with my trilby and...
0: Wait, hang on.
2: And I was like, oh, you like Michael Jackson?
1: name
2: 10 Michael Jackson songs.
0: Oh, I hate... Was it boys? Sorry to be mean about boys, but was it mostly boys that
1: probably.
0: Did that?
2: Never apologize.
0: Because boys used to do that to me all the time. Like,
1: boys
0: oh, you
1: that.
0: Like the Strokes? You like guitar music?
2: Yeah.
0: Name me like 10 guitar bands. And I'd be like, okay.
2: But yeah, I did like... I came in too hot to the Michael Jackson dance experience.
0: Now, wait, I need to know more about what the Michael Jackson dance experience was. This like a course?
2: Well, yeah. Well,
0: like
2: it was sort of like
1: A-levels.
2: It was last year. No, it was a once in a lifetime opportunity in Ipswich.
0: Okay.
2: To, you know, go into a high rise building, hit the 12th floor, and learn the Thriller.
1: It's like a
0: wow.
1: dance camp.
2: Yeah.
0: Okay,
2: yeah.
0: Sorry, I'm
2: one
0: with you.
2: One day. And I
0: all
2: had,
0: in one day?
2: Yeah, and I had plasters on my fingers. I had my sparkly trilby on. And I came in hot, and I came in with a friend. And I feel like everyone loved my friend.
0: Oh, no.
2: And everyone was like, who's this girl in the trilby?
0: No, was no one else wearing a trilby?
2: No one.
1: They
2: I
1: were
2: feel
1: just
2: like
1: jealous.
2: They were just here for the dance.
1: They felt that you were too close to Michael.
2: And I was,
0: yes.
2: I was there
0: they were threatened.
2: For the experience.
1: Yeah. Yeah.
0: Okay, I see.
2: You know what? And during that time, it was a hard time for me because I had this school project where I could do anything I wanted. And I wanted to do it about the plague, but then the school called my mum and said, we're really concerned about your daughter because she wants to do her anything project on the plague.
0: Really?
2: Yeah, apparently it was too... I think people were doing like flamingos and like how to raise a guinea pig.
0: I'd rather learn about the plague.
2: And I feel like it's factual, it's history, but I think I was too young. So my mum was like, Esme, look, you have to change what you do it about. And so I did
0: Michael
2: it on
0: Jackson.
2: Yeah.
1: Did you?
0: Which in hindsight, maybe the plague
2: it was darker. It was a lot darker. You know, I think, yeah.
0: Well, there
2: dark.
0: You go.
2: Well,
0: see?
2: At the time.
0: That shows your instincts
2: I was
0: were
2: very
0: bang
2: young.
0: On.
2: I was very young, and I built a Michael Jackson papier-mâché figure.
0: I don't think I'd realised that Michael Jackson was such a big inspiration at the time.
2: It was, you know what?
0: I mean, the bangers.
2: Yeah.
0: There obviously are some bangers. Yeah.
2: You've seen some like childhood footage of me, and I feel like
0: I can see. In my head, which I don't think you are, but in my head, you are wearing a trilby in that video.
2: Never once have you seen me in a trilby.
0: No, I don't. But I can really picture it from.
1: It was just suits,
0: from
1: doesn't it?
0: The video. Yeah, from the source.
2: Like, suit. Yeah. Really wish I made some friends that day.
1: We'll get. Maybe that'll be the new look. Esme Emerson trilbies.
2: Yeah.
0: I also would like to hear more about the moustache leggings.
2: Oh.
1: Do you remember that time when moustaches were in?
0: Now.
1: And it was like the same time as geek.
2: Nerd.
0: Yes.
2: Genius.
0: Yes. Okay. Yeah. This is ringing bells. This is ringing bells.
2: Popping out the lenses in the 3D glasses.
1: Yeah.
2: The new ones that you got. And
0: that one didn't, I think.
2: Nerd.
1: That passed you over. Nerd.
0: Yeah. Well, we do have a. Sometimes this is where our age gap reveals itself.
2: Right. It's there.
0: I think we're that. No, well, but even like with me, sometimes like me and. My older brother, who's only 2 years older than me, and my friends who are in that age bracket as him, sometimes even then we do have like a, it just skips you if you're even a year apart can lead to the gap.
2: Also, like the internet made things move fast.
0: Yeah, big time.
2: Trends were happening, and they were not happening.
1: Well, be glad you didn't see the moustaches, to be honest.
2: I'd have to disagree.
0: I can sort of picture, again, I can picture them much like the trilby.
2: Picture me around my neck. A moustache. On my shirt, a moustache. It says nerd on top. On my finger, I've drawn a moustache. Okay? I'm wearing shorts, and underneath my shorts, I'm wearing leggings. What's on the leggings?
0: Moustaches.
2: Multiple moustaches. And, like, you can't even really tell from a distance that's what they are, because...
0: Why would anyone?
2: Why would they be there? Why would they be there?
0: Okay, this is wonderful. I would like to see some pictures. If there are.
1: We'll find some.
0: Okay,
2: around.
0: Okay. Yeah. Well, that was maybe one of my favourite links that's ever happened on the radio.

afterwards. Yeah. She's such a wonderful person. And she's that. Oh, goodness me. What's that playing in the background? She's brilliant, brilliant artist, brilliant songwriter. And she's just released a body of work called Naturally. And this is my favourite song on it. This is Roses in the Dark on Soho Radio.

0: I Won't Change My Mind by Fat Evil Children on Soho Radio. You're listening to Jelly Denniston and Esme Emerson.
1: What's up?
0: I really liked that. I haven't heard that before.
2: Thanks. Wow.
0: That's really good.
1: That actually came entirely naturally.
2: It did,
0: yeah.
2: Yeah. I'll look back at gig footage sometimes of our chat and I'm like, wow, it's just like two teenage boys.
1: I know, same, it's, yeah, constantly saying the same stuff.
2: Yeah.
0: I'm saying I really like the song.
1: Oh!
0: But that I liked even more than
1: the
0: song.
1: Thank you. So ask my ego again.
2: 100% ego.
0: No, but you're both completely on the same wave.
2: I know.
1: Really like that. Oh, yeah, the thing we just
2: Telepathic.
1: Did. Not the song we just listened to.
0: No, but I like the thing that you did more.
1: Thanks. Oh, I also really like the song.
2: You.
0: Yes. Yeah. Yeah. We were saying in the studio that the intro makes you think it's going to be a completely different song.
1: Yeah.
2: It's a misdirect.
0: It's a misdirect.
2: It is.
0: Yeah. It's very cool. Feels like that was written like 50 years ago.
1: Yeah,
0: a little
1: it does,
0: bit.
1: Doesn't
0: or
1: it?
0: Or sounds like it was,
1: yeah,
0: maybe.
1: Yeah.
0: It's better.
1: Yeah. Sounds old.
0: And then what did we play you? Oh, we played some brand new Big Moon. Big Moon are back. That song's called Gravity. You guys like that one?
1: Loved it.
0: Yeah.
1: Loved
2: Big
1: it.
2: Fan.
1: Loved it a lot.
0: Yeah, very
1: Hadn't
0: exciting.
1: Heard it. Wonderful.
0: Yeah.
1: Good
0: yeah,
1: work.
0: They're back with a bang. They've been announcing loads of exciting stuff.
1: Mm-hmm.
0: So that's awesome. And then before that, we left you on New Nectar Wood, Roses in the Dark, which
2: Woo!
0: We also thought was awesome.
1: Yeah, really nice.
0: Yeah.
2: Killer.
0: What are we playing? Oh, I know what we're playing. Yes, we're playing. So this is an EE pick.
1: What did we choose?
0: We chose Leech.
1: Oh.
0: Yeah, tell us a little bit about this
1: okay,
0: one.
1: We were speaking about reels earlier. If you're just tuning in, we were speaking about Instagram reels earlier. Which is interesting that we were talking about reels rather than TikTok.
0: Yes.
1: I mean, maybe the culture shifting.
2: Towards
1: a reel.
2: You think?
1: At least for me, I'm not on TikTok, so maybe that's why.
2: Well, that's because you deleted TikTok and then just went on reels.
1: Yeah. I was I'm no longer online, and I used reels instead.
2: I did that, and then I also deleted Instagram, and then I was on YouTube Shorts. Oh my God, the pits of hell.
1: Yeah, that's bad.
2: Oh my gosh.
1: That's bad. What's worse than maybe Facebook?
0: Facebook's the worst.
1: Yeah. Facebook's bad.
0: Facebook's so bad.
2: Yeah.
1: That's where you get all the AI videos to scam all the sort of the older people on.
0: Exactly.
2: Yeah. Oh, it's rough out there.
0: Yes.
2: Yeah. It's rough out there.
0: It's sort of exclusively over 40s, I think. Facebook.
1: Yeah. Yeah.
0: Now.
1: Yeah, or sometimes, I do honestly sometimes love a Facebook stalk.
2: Yeah, shout out to everyone over 40.
0: Shout out!
1: Yeah,
0: I can't stalk anyone on Facebook because I've lost all my logins.
2: Wow.
0: But I think surely, I mean, Instagram feels like it's 30 and up. Hello?
1: Yeah, yeah.
2: Okay.
0: And then I think TikTok.
2: TikTok is like TikTok. 12 and below. And I'm on it. I'm there.
1: Yeah. No, I love a Facebook, like you go back, someone from high school that you kind of forgot existed.
0: Yeah.
1: What are you up to? Oh. And you're married and you got a kid.
2: Wow.
1: And I live at home.
0: But are they still updating?
1: Yeah, some people are.
0: Okay, so that's well under 40.
1: Yeah, I think it maybe is a symptom of like we grew up in the suburbs.
2: I don't know. Look, we have a 4-year age gap. My people are Instagram.
1: Yeah, maybe it's my people.
2: Yeah.
0: Yeah.
1: I'm just more youthful than you guys. At my old high school. Old high school colleagues. But I'm not.
0: Colleagues. That's so brutal.
2: The fellow student body, my colleagues.
1: We weren't friends.
2: I mean, yeah, fair enough.
0: So how do we get... We got onto that by Mila Culpa.
2: Right.
1: Yeah, who posts reels, but it's usually just like a video of a tape machine.
2: Oh, yeah, how cool. Yeah,
1: that they're playing a song off of.
0: Oh, that's really cool.
1: Which feels to me like quite anti-real.
0: Yeah.
2: Yeah.
1: In a sense of like, there's no real visual there. It's very much like audio only. There's no visual stimulation other than the piece of hardware that they're using.
2: Yeah.
0: That's
1: how
0: really
1: I
0: cool.
1: found them.
0: Yeah, just so a tool cool. rather than like anything else.
1: I guess. And it was like a cool, it feels very much like I'm making stuff and this is how people share it and I need to use this system, but I don't need to use it in a way of like, in the way that people are telling me that I have to. Mm-hmm. I can use it in a way that it works for me.
0: Yes, that's awesome.
1: Yeah.
0: I like that a lot.
1: Yeah.
0: And that's how you found this song?
1: Yes.
0: Yeah.
1: That's how I found this artist. They post loads of cool... I mean, I love their reels, actually. I'm a big reel fan.
0: Yeah.
1: Whoa.
0: Shout out reels.
1: Come
2: Scrap
1: on, reels.
2: What we said earlier.
1: I love
2: reels?
1: Instagram reels.
2: Yeah. On top.
1: Yes.
0: But that is exactly the way that I think it can be really awesome.
1: Yeah.
0: Is exactly how you just described it. It's like...
1: Yeah.
0: Yeah. yeah, it's using the thing because everyone does, and it can be a really great way to market yourself, I guess.
1: Yeah,
2: sure.
0: But not doing it in a way that feels uncomfy.
1: Yeah, and it's like it doesn't have not every reel has to be a viral hit.
0: Exactly,
1: it just has to be you putting
0: yourself
1: out.
0: System means to an end.
1: Yeah, exactly.
0: Yeah. Okay. Well, let's get it on.

0: Samantha Crane, featuring First Aid Kit, Pot Country Cool, Return. And we're back. We're back on the radio. We've got Esme and Emerson here. We're back.
1: What's up?
0: Producer Rufus steering the ship.
1: Hey, Rufus.
0: And we're going to say hello.
1: Hello.
0: Hello to Justina, producer Rufus's sister, yes. Who is my so far only known Australian listener.
1: Wow.
2: This is big news. Huge news.
0: Who we think might be listening on the way to work.
2: Oh my God,
0: We're not sure.
2: I really hope you
0: we
2: are.
0: We hope so. Yeah.
2: Yeah.
0: Well, there you go. That's our shout out for the...
1: Shout
0: do you guys have anyone you want
1: to
0: shout out?
1: Who do I want to shout out? I'm going to shout out...
2: I'm thinking.
1: Just in case they're listening.
2: Yep.
1: T-Pain.
2: Right. No, and it's crazy because I was going to say the same thing.
1: Yeah. So if you're listening...
2: Maybe also...
0: Imagine.
2: Timothy Chalamet, probably. Like, hey man, what's up?
0: If he walked in now, what would you... But to both of those people, T-Pain and Timothy Chalamet,
2: yeah.
1: Yo.
0: What would you say?
2: I'd say like, hey, oh my God, what's your name?
1: Yeah. Oh. Yeah. Wow, power move.
0: Yeah.
2: Oh my God, no way. In the creative industry, that's awesome.
1: I would ignore them both.
2: I would maybe start reading a book, actually. I think I would start reading
0: a book. Timothy Chalamet biography.
1: Yeah, yeah.
2: And I go, who are you? No, you know what? If I saw Timmy, I'd go, Nixon 5.
1: Yeah, yeah, he'd love that. He'd love that.
0: Is he a big
2: Knicks
0: fan?
1: Oh my goodness.
2: Big time.
0: Okay.
1: He was at every game. And it was
2: between really
1: New York and Texas, and he was flying between New York and Texas to go to all the games. Yeah.
0: Okay.
1: Not that I know that much about him.
2: You love him.
1: I actually really love him.
0: I really loved him for a time. I feel like
1: he's a wonderful actor.
0: He's a wonderful actor.
2: It's
0: he
2: true.
0: Really is.
1: Yeah.
0: I genuinely feel like Call Me By Your Name when I first saw that film.
2: Oh my goodness.
0: I lived inside of me for many, many years.
1: Yeah.
2: It broke Emerson's heart
1: I've actually never cried that much during a film.
0: It
1: was right at the end in the scene where he's looking into the fireplace.
0: Oh yeah.
1: And I just like in a way that I wasn't expecting broke down into tears
0: and
1: like
0: yes,
1: I don't think I can ever watch it again. Actually.
0: Yeah, it was and the conversation that he has with his father.
1: Oh
0: yeah,
1: goodness.
0: Absolutely. I remember I went to see I hadn't heard about it at all, and my girlfriend at the time was like, I think you're gonna really like this film.
1: Yeah.
0: And I was in a bit of a grump on that day, and I was like, I don't want to go and watch some like bullshit indie film in the cinema, and then was in like probably the most I've ever cried in a film quite early on, and then the scene with the dad and she just went over and whispered some bullshit indie film. I was like floods of tears at the end.
1: God.
0: Yeah, it was amazing.
1: Yeah.
0: It was amazing. We tried to go to Italy to try and like recreate
1: Italian summer.
0: This isn't as dramatic as that.
1: No. It's so wonderful.
0: Yeah.
1: Such a good film.
0: Yeah, it is.
2: I mean, Emerson cried at Wonka. I think a lot of Timothy's work really touches the heart.
1: He's good.
0: What about the ping pong one?
2: I haven't watched it.
0: Yeah. I didn't cry in that.
1: It was quite intense.
0: Yeah. Yeah.
1: I thought he was good in it though.
0: I think that press run is where he slightly lost me.
1: Yeah, I can see that.
0: He kind of lost the plot a bit.
1: Yeah,
0: but I think probably purposefully.
1: Yeah, I mean it did the job, I guess.
0: But it did the job. Yeah,
1: it got the people talking about it.
0: Yeah,
1: yeah, it's always that was maybe my least favorite of his work.
2: Yeah, I feel like when friends come around our family home, we sort of make them watch The King. Starring Timothy
1: Chalamet. You've seen that?
0: Yeah, that's a good one.
1: Goodness.
0: Yeah,
2: we sit them down, they watch it, and then we sort of maybe say every line as it comes out.
1: Come for me, big dog.
2: Yeah, that's good.
1: Good one.
2: Why is the little dog barking?
1: Yeah,
2: yeah.
1: Oh,
0: I think that's quite a niche one.
1: Oh.
0: As in, like, obviously it was a big film, but of the Chalamet films, I feel like that's not the one people are going to. Do you know what I mean?
2: That's on top for us.
1: It is weirdly like my comfort film.
2: We have a love for medieval media.
1: God, yeah, it's got Rob Pattinson in it doing a really hilarious.
0: Oh my God, yeah.
2: I now have the opportunity to play D&D with friends, which is something I wanted to do forever. And Emerson might not even join me.
1: I'm not a nerd.
2: Yeah, for the people who don't know what D&D is, it's just a real.
0: But what's that got to do with The King?
2: Oh, because they were probably. It's just nerdy.
0: Oh, I see. It's
2: often in a medieval setting.
0: Yes, true.
2: Fantasy.
0: Yeah.
2: Medieval.
0: I feel like Stranger Things really gave D&D a bit
2: that's
0: of a,
2: true.
0: A
2: yeah,
0: bit,
2: yeah,
0: like,
2: yeah.
0: I don't know if I would have known what it was.
2: Okay.
0: Until
1: I
0: watched
1: that.
0: Yeah.
1: That first season.
0: Yeah.
1: Wonderful.
0: Yeah. But I as in I'm not a nerd.
1: Yeah, no, I mean
0: let the record show.
2: Jelly's not a nerd. Jelly has a backpack.
0: Yeah, I do. Yes. Yeah, I have a backpack. Which makes me feel like sometimes I really, and we talked about this on the podcast that I do with Gina and Rika,
1: yeah,
0: and a lot of people really resonated with it, that sometimes I really give myself the ick when I'm wearing a backpack. Yeah. And the worst is when you just feel so bulky. Mm-hmm. Yeah, and it's like tight.
2: So
0: and you're
2: encumbered.
0: you're like slightly knocking into people, yeah, with it on.
1: God.
2: Oh, yeah. Or it's like making sounds. You've got a water bottle in it.
0: Well,
1: you've got to like slide it off when you're on like a packed train and you feel like really awkward getting
2: it off. It's rough. And there was a time me and him, we were hanging out with a friend, a cool friend, dressed like a cool person.
0: Yeah.
2: We're like, you know what? Let's hit the pub. Me and Emerson, backpacks on. Let's hit the pub.
1: When was this?
2: We get ID'd at the door.
1: Mm. Yes.
2: This friend we're with, yes, is like, oh my God, you got ID'd. I never get ID'd. And then sort of looks at us and we're both there with our backpacks tightly, yeah, at our shoulders.
0: Yeah. Yeah.
2: Being like, oh yeah, us neither.
0: This never happened.
2: Yeah. We actually, before this.
1: Got ID'd just before
2: we
1: this.
2: We got ID'd before this. This. And
0: we had to move pubs.
2: We had to.
0: Yeah. I was surprised about that.
2: Yeah, Emerson is 27, but people think that, you know, you're 17, I guess.
0: They do say, on the thing, it's like, if you look younger than 25.
1: 25, yeah, check 25.
0: So I suppose I was thinking of it as like 18 does feel a bit unfair.
2: Right.
1: 25, yeah.
2: I don't know, we've had some audible gasps when you've given people your ID.
1: Yeah. It happened. I was at a gas station.
2: Yeah.
1: Petrol station. And I was buying some beers and she asked my ID. And yeah, she was like, I'm so sorry.
0: Which is all
1: my
0: really?
1: ID. Yeah, I'm so sorry. I feel so bad. I was like, it's okay. It's fine.
2: It happens to you.
1: I think
2: a
1: it's
2: lot.
1: Kind of a compliment.
0: It is definitely. Yeah. It is largely a compliment, so I suppose, depending on how you feel about
1: it. And if I have it with me, I'm expecting it.
0: Yeah.
1: Bam.
0: Yeah, exactly.
2: And that's got to feel good, too. Like, yeah.
0: Read it and weep.
2: Read it and weep. That's what you should say.
1: 1998.
2: Woo! Year of the Tiger.
0: Year of the Tiger.
2: So cool. Way cooler than mine.
0: What are you, horse?
2: I'm Year of the Horse. Actually, yeah, I've learned to love the Year of the Horse.
0: I think I'm a dog.
1: Did we? Dog, yeah.
2: Oh, yeah. That suits.
0: I think
2: that's
0: I'm a
2: adorable.
0: Dog. Yeah.
1: That's nice. Mm-hmm. It's a good year.
0: Yeah, I guess. I mean, it's quite like. It's great. It's lovely. Who doesn't want to be a dog? But it is quite like middle of the road.
1: I can see that. When dragon.
0: Yeah,
1: when dragon is available.
2: Right.
0: I think I'd almost rather be pig than dog.
1: Yeah, I could. Yeah,
2: wow.
0: Because pigs like
1: a bit more of conversation.
0: It's just
1: starter.
0: A bit more.
1: It yeah,
0: is. Do you know what I mean.
1: Even a rat. That's good. You're like, yeah,
0: but dogs are lovely, and I suppose it depends. What I could be a Great Dane.
1: Yeah, what would be your dog of choice if you were a dog?
2: What dog are you?
0: I feel like I'd want to be something awesome, but I think I'd probably be like a Bichon Frise or something.
2: Wow.
0: Like,
2: wow, and I don't even know what that is.
0: No, those white, like those small white
2: Bichon
0: ones.
2: Bichon Frise,
1: that's so cute.
0: Or like maybe. I don't know. I don't want to be a Chihuahua. No, I'm not. I don't think
1: you don't
0: I'm
1: give
0: like,
1: Chihuahua
0: I'm not
1: energy.
0: Scrappy enough.
1: No.
0: I'd probably be like a Labrador, let's face it.
1: That's nice. That's good.
2: It's got to be a dog that could wear a backpack.
1: Yeah.
2: And not be in a backpack.
1: That's like bandana dog.
0: Yeah.
1: Labrador could wear a bandana and maybe a bandana is a dog version of a backpack.
0: But I'd like to be maybe a bit more like a little bit more sparkly. I think Labradors are lovely, but they are...
1: Yeah.
0: There's not a huge amount going on there.
1: No.
0: Is there?
2: Right.
1: Yeah.
2: And that's okay.
0: I've not owned one. So maybe that's not fair. I'm going to hate it.
1: You're upsetting.
0: You had a Labrador. You had a Labrador, a German Shepherd, and a Spaniel?
2: Wow.
0: Yeah. What a trio.
1: Wow.
2: Yes.
0: Great trio of dogs.
1: That is.
0: Yeah.
1: We've also never had a dog.
2: Never.
0: Have you ever had any pets?
2: We had guinea pigs.
0: Yes, so
2: oh my God, they died tragically.
0: Yeah. Foxes.
2: No. Did yours
1: have
2: get
1: foxes?
2: Eaten by I'm so sorry.
0: We had them when we lived in London.
1: Oh, wow.
0: Fox Central.
2: Wow.
0: They were in a little coop, but it just wasn't enough.
2: Fox got in. Yeah.
0: What happened to yours?
2: My dearest beloved Nibbles. Shout out Nibbles. I still think about you. We had, they were brothers, Nibbles and Scratchy.
1: Mm-hmm.
0: Nice.
2: Yeah, Emerson's is a horrible name. Also, like, as a duo, like, it's horrible. Yeah, my kids have two guinea pigs, Nibbles and Scratchy.
1: I think I wanted Nibbles as well.
2: You were so mad. I remember you being so mad. Because in Charlie and Lola, they have a rat and they call it Nibbles. And I was like, mine's called Nibbles. And you were like, oh, you wanted to call mine Nibbles?
1: I'm just not very good at, like, naming things.
2: I know, I named your favourite toy.
1: Yeah, yeah, and I just think I couldn't think of anything else.
2: And so it was like, I still think about, I named your favourite toy was a monkey, and you were like, I don't know what to call it. I was like, Monko? And you were like, yeah.
1: Yeah. Reference
2: 4 years older than me.
1: I had three, like, stuffed bears as a child, and I named them. One of them was really big and it was called Big Bear.
2: Yeah.
1: One of them played music and it's called Music Bear.
2: Yeah.
1: And one of them was from Gap and it was called Gap Bear.
2: Oh.
0: Nice and straightforward.
2: Yeah, so yeah. Nibbles, Scratchy. Yeah, whatever. Nibbles froze to death. I'm just gonna, yeah.
1: But it wasn't through mistreatment. The ramp to his bedroom froze and he couldn't get
2: you
1: up
2: know,
1: there.
2: But oh, you know what? So, and Scratchy so got up
0: brutal.
2: There. And you know what Scratchy did?
1: I bet Scratchy
2: probably bullied Nibbles.
0: He probably
2: big
0: used
2: time.
0: Him as a ladder.
2: Yeah, he did.
0: Probably.
2: He used Nibbles to get up, to get to safety, because I opened the hut. They run down for food.
0: Yeah.
2: I'm their mother.
0: Yeah.
2: I'm eight and I'm a mother. And only Scratchy ran down and I looked down and there's Nibbles. I'm like, Nibbles? I start poking Nibbles with her. I'm like, Nibbles?
0: Wait,
2: and I go inside and I go,
0: just an English
2: Nibbles
0: winter.
2: Is dead.
1: Yeah.
2: I was like, Nibbles is dead. And Emerson, you know, Emerson was at band practice and Mum had to, you know, went and got you and was like...
1: It was really, yeah, it was like, I opened the door to my mum and she was like, Nibbles is dead. First thing she said to me.
2: And Emerson came back home. I'm like holding Nibbles. I turn around on the couch weeping. And then we make a box for Nibbles and we're about to bury Nibbles in the back garden. My dad's like, wait, let me take a picture. So there's a picture somewhere where me and Emerson are crying and holding a box of our dead guinea pig.
1: Yeah.
2: And our dad has been like, let me capture this.
1: Yeah.
2: 3, 2, 1. gotta find that. Rest in peace, Nibbles. And then he took Nibbles out of the box. I was like, what was the box for? Just like therapy? He was like, I'm not burying this box. So I had to dig a bigger hole. Yes.
0: Wow.
1: Yeah.
0: There's quite a lot to unpack there.
2: There's a lot.
1: Yeah, yeah.
2: Nibbles froze to death and then Scratchy died of loneliness.
1: Yeah.
0: Oh my god, this is like watership down.
2: I think so. We put a toy in there like for like companionship, but you know.
1: Yeah.
2: Guinea pigs are social creatures.
0: How long after did Scratchy die?
1: He didn't last long.
2: I don't know, maybe like a year.
1: Yeah.
2: Yeah.
1: He was sad.
2: He was a really sad year.
0: Yeah.
1: I should have renamed him. Nibbles. I finally
0: Nibbles
1: get the name
0: out.
2: Oh, like I actually miss Nibbles right now in this moment, you guys.
0: Would you what would you get if you I think a dog is maybe too
2: a
0: much.
2: Guinea pig, no.
1: For a new pet.
0: Yeah, if you're in London, you're living large. What are you getting?
2: Cat.
0: Yeah.
2: Immediately cat.
1: Cat.
0: Yeah.
2: Oh my god, I love
1: 100%
2: cats.
1: 100% cat.
0: Yeah. Yeah.
1: But like
0: a
1: nice cat.
0: Yeah.
2: I don't know, even
0: like
2: a mean cat.
0: One.
2: I like a mean cat. Like, oh, it's a slow burn. Me and you, we've got boundaries.
1: Yeah,
2: and we're just
1: going
2: to like sit in the same room together and not make eye contact. Like, God forbid a girl has some character, you know? Yeah. Some boundaries.
1: You're right.
2: I love that.
0: Yeah, but the thing I don't like, I'm a big cat person.
2: All right.
0: I love...
2: There's a, you know, preface just there.
0: Yeah.
2: Right.
0: But I don't like it when you're stroking them and then suddenly they just turn around and bite you.
1: They switch up.
2: Scratchy.
1: Yeah.
0: Yeah. Although maybe I kind of do because it is like girl has some character.
2: Right.
1: Yeah.
2: Exactly. Yeah. I'm like, they've got backbone.
0: Yeah.
1: Yeah.
2: They do.
1: Wow.
2: And
1: I need to learn some of that.
2: Yeah. I love it. And I have a friend, when that happened to me the most recent time, we both paused as it happened and we both looked at each other.
0: You
2: and she was like, oh, I overreacted. The way she looked at me, she's like, oh, I've overreacted.
1: The cat did. The cat.
2: And I was like, yeah, not my friend. I wasn't petting my friend. I was petting the cat. And then we both froze as she like began to scratch because I think she's got overstimulated because I was petting for her for too long.
1: Yeah.
2: And she looked at me and she was like, well, I did too much. And I was like, you're doing too much. And then we slowly both moved our paws away.
0: Oh,
2: and we were
0: sweet.
2: Still sat there.
1: That sounds
2: chilling.
1: Really nice.
0: But maybe it was also her way of being like, the stroking was nice, but I think I'm done with it now.
2: Exactly. Yeah.
1: She can't say.
2: Yeah. She was like, enough. And I was like, whoa.
0: Yeah, but she didn't need to be like that.
2: Right. She did a bit more, but she knew that.
0: But
2: I could tell by the way she looked at me. She was like, I moved too quick.
0: Yeah, yeah, yeah.
2: Like, I could have just got up and left.
1: I love cats.
0: Yeah, me too. I do love cats.
2: Mm-hmm.
0: Yeah. We were cats first before dogs growing up.
2: You were cats.
1: Right.
0: Yeah. We were cats. We were cats. And then we grew up.
2: Oh my God, Cats the musical.
0: Cats.
1: The rest of the show.
2: I was in
1: the
2: Cats the musical. Anyways.
0: Were you? Who did you play?
2: I was.
1: James
2: crew.
1: Corden.
0: The crew. All of the crew.
2: Well, I painted everyone and everyone was like, why aren't you a cat? You know?
0: Yeah, I'm surprised you weren't a cat.
2: I was like, I was soft launching my theatre career.
0: Yeah, with those pipes.
2: And then I was in Greece. I was the angel who sings Beauty School Dropout to Frankie. Don't know if that means anything to you.
0: I don't know it well enough.
2: But I was in silver spandex head to toe. So
0: wowza.
2: Yeah.
1: Huge. Did you do any school plays?
0: We did. I was Car. The snake in the Jungle Book.
1: Oh, okay. I thought you said you were at a car. Yeah.
0: Car and snake.
1: A car?
0: So I had Sing Trust in Me.
1: Wow. Solo.
2: Holy smokes.
0: I was a policeman. Whoa. In Pirates of Penzance.
2: Dark.
1: Very
0: I was
1: nice.
0: Always boys. And then I was another policeman.
1: Yeah. Wow.
0: In Bugsy Malone.
1: You were typecast at school.
2: I was also quite... My first solo, I was the Hopeless Camel. It's my first lead role.
0: Yes. Okay, love.
2: And then I was sick, so I wasn't even the Hopeless Camel.
0: So you couldn't do it?
2: Megan took my role.
0: Oh, my God. Oh. Get rich.
1: Goodness
2: I know.
1: Me.
2: And then I got a boy role, but they renamed it for me, you know, gender affirming. They named... my character was Will, and they renamed them Wilhelmina, which I, you know, which is obviously the first port of call, Wilhelmina. Yeah.
0: Okay. Emerson?
2: Oh, you've had some killer roles.
1: I was the Pharaoh in Joseph and Technicolor Dreamcoat.
0: Oh.
1: Maybe potentially my first cancelable moment.
2: Yeah, probably. But, Egyptian king.
0: But yeah. Put on you by the school.
1: Put on me by the school. And what happened was I had a solo and I was dressed as a Pharaoh. And then during my solo, I ripped my Pharaoh costume off and I was in an Elvis costume and I sang an Elvis song.
0: Amazing.
2: It yeah. was incredible.
1: Okay. And then my next role, I was... the villain. I was the pie rat. I was a rat pirate.
2: Wasn't your crush your wife?
1: My current crush became my pie rat wife, and I was really excited about it.
0: What came first, the pie rat or the crush?
1: The crush, long
0: as
1: time.
0: As in the casting or the crush?
2: Oh my God, you had
1: the crush,
2: a
1: long time crush.
2: On that okay. girl.
1: Long time crush, and okay. then she was my pie rat wife.
0: And did sparks fly?
1: Yeah, she was my primary school prom date.
2: Huge.
1: Yeah.
0: Huge.
1: Yeah.
0: Okay.
1: Big ups.
0: Well, that's your shout out.
1: Yeah.
2: Full name
0: Get
2: drop.
0: Get rid of T-Pain.
1: T-Pain.
0: Shout out the pirate.
1: Lady pirate.
2: You were.
1: Lady
2: I remember thinking pirate. You were so impressive in that play.
1: Thanks, bro.
2: I was laughing.
1: I appreciate it.
0: Aw, that's laughing. Nice. I think people will have guessed by now, but you two are brother and sister.
1: Yeah.
0: Just in case.
2: We just go way back.
0: Just in case anyone hadn't picked that up. And we're a bit
2: yeah, yeah, yeah, yeah, yeah.
0: Yeah.
1: Yeah, yeah, yeah, yeah.
0: Okay,
1: yeah.
0: Well, from guinea pigs to cats to rats to dogs.
1: Whoa.
2: And then back to pie rats.
0: And then back to pie rats.
1: What have we got?
0: Shall we play Star Moles Overdog?
1: Oh my God, what nice. A transition.
0: Yes, thank you very yeah. much.
2: What,
0: is there anything we need to know about this song?
1: I don't think so. This is an artist that I stumbled across recently who I really love.
0: Okay.
1: And it reminds me a little bit of like all the things I love from the Cameron Winter solo record.
0: Okay.
1: But without like being a copy of that.
0: Love.
1: Just stands out. It's nice.
0: Okay, perfect. Well, here it is.

0: that hello was caught in the background. Hello.
1: Sorry about that.
0: Hello. That's good, isn't it?
1: It's wonderful.
0: Yeah.
1: Love that.
0: So that's Girl Sweet Voiced, and the song is called Energizer.
2: Where are they? Are they...
0: American. I think. You know American. Who showed me that band? I know. I feel like I feel like I'm talking about my ex boyfriend in front of my new boyfriend. But it was Producer Joe.
1: Oh,
0: ex Producer Joe.
1: Oh goodness. Girl, sweet voice.
0: Girl, sweet voice. Yeah, it's good.
1: I've seen her before.
0: I think she's cool.
3: Super cool visual content.
0: Super cool visual content.
1: Mm-hmm. Beautiful.
0: And then we played Alyssa Grace and Bloodstream and Panic Baby Glitter in the Night. And then we left everyone on Star Miles Overdog.
1: Oh, yeah. Overdog.
0: Overdog.
1: Woof. Woof.
0: We should say we should build into our farewells. I want to play one more of you guys' choice, which is a Chanel Beads song called Police Scanner.
1: Yes.
0: But before we go, thank you very much for coming on with me.
3: Oh my gosh.
1: Thank you for
0: this
1: having
0: was so
1: us.
0: Fun.
3: Thank you so much for having us.
1: It's a dream
3: us.
1: Come true. This well, actually has been a dream of mine from since I was born.
3: Yeah, me too. So 4 years after that.
0: Yeah.
1: Yeah.
0: Yeah. So Emerson's dream first.
1: I've been dreaming about this for much longer.
3: God, yeah. Player one on the Wii. So.
1: Everything that you've done, I've done for longer.
0: Such a younger sibling thing.
3: Emerson was always like, I'm the first Lee Scott.
0: Never allowed to be player one. I'm the first Lee Scott. Yeah. I suppose you were.
1: First ever.
0: Yeah. First ever. That is quite cool, to be fair.
3: And I will be the last.
0: Yeah.
3: Yeah. I win.
0: Yes. Well, you must come on again.
1: Yeah. Oh,
0: and,
1: yeah.
0: And thank you. If you've just joined us, you've missed a wonderful show. I've had Esme and Emerson on as guests, who are a fantastic artist called Esme Emerson.
3: Yes. Wow. Thank you.
0: I'm just trying to think if we can plug anything, but.
3: Plug.
0: Well, we can plug. Go and listen to all of your music.
3: Oh,
1: yes,
3: yeah.
1: Please do.
0: Go and watch all of your videos.
1: Please do.
3: Do all of the above. Yeah.
0: Follow you, because there might be.
3: Yeah.
0: There might be some cool stuff happening soon.
1: Yeah. That's a good. I think that's a lovely plug.
0: Okay. Perfect.
3: Yeah. Thanks for plugging for us. God, we're hopeless.
0: Okay. Well, let's finish up on this Chanel Beads song. Anything to lead into or. Just, why do you like it? Where do you find it?
1: Well, actually, I've only started listening to Chanel Beads as of maybe yesterday.
0: Ooh. Oh, fresh. This is a fresh light.
1: Super fresh. I'm a big Discover Weekly fan.
0: Okay.
1: Spotify.
3: You are.
1: Yeah. Love a Discover Weekly. It does well for me.
0: Yeah.
1: Sometimes. And it came up and I thought, this is wonderful. And then I've been listening to it. I love a full album listen.
0: Yeah.
1: So I've listened to both the full albums, which both have the same title. Did you know that?
0: I didn't.
1: They're called something. But they both albums, 2024 and this year, have the same title.
0: That's cool.
1: Very fun.
0: Yeah.
1: But no, I'll end off. Thank you for having us.
3: Thank you so much for having us.
1: Love you very much.
0: Thank you for coming. They'll be back.
3: We love you.
1: We'll be back.
3: Sit back, relax. And enjoy
1: your
3: this evening and this song.
0: And thank you to Rufus for getting us.
1: Oh,
0: for getting
1: Rufus.
0: Okay, this is Chanel Beads. You've been listening to Jelly Denniston and Esme Emerson on Soho Radio.